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Her

I'm a dog shit ashtray. 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I'm a movie with no plot, written in the back seat of a piss-powered taxi. I'm an imperial armpit, sweating Chianti. I'm a toilet with no seat.

Ladies and gentlemen, as you know, we have something special down here at Birdland this evening, a recording for Blue Note Records.

The weather cold, the weather so chill, chilly, willy, penguin feathered road. Cause I'm sipping pro, yeah, that meth is pro. 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Oh, they acting up, get your weapons wrong.

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1: 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And we want to get loaded. And we want to have a good time. And that's what we're going to do.
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I'ma say I'ma side you that most. I'ma say I'ma side you that most high. 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I'ma say I'ma side.

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